0: 1D21 Central, traffic stop.
1: Go ahead, 1D21.
0: 5S eastbound, just by the Akron Road exit with Muir Bridge, Lincoln John Robert, 1567, LGR 1567.
1: .20-03
2: 602 Central, I'll be clear.
1: 602 clear, 20-03.

0: 181 Central. 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
1: RAC. I'm getting one started. 1D 28 Central. I'm right around the corner. I'll head over.
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1: Yeah, affirmative, go with the CID.
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1: Thank you.
0: 22, do you have any charges on him?
1: Negative.
0: Received. Received.

0: Central 1821.
1: 21.
0: See a driver pass through that vehicle.
1: Can you repeat that?
0: Montgomery's inquiring if he's a passenger or a driver.
1: He's a driver.
0: Stand by. Yeah, Montgomery says they'll take him. Would you like to meet somewhere?
1: That's a really good stupidity. Yeah.
0: Repeat that.
1: We can do a Beardsley casual.
0: 36, Dell, meet you at Beardsley. Just let us know how long and we'll let them know.
2: Trying to come in, please?
1: Probably about half an hour.
0: 36, we'll advise them.

0: Circle County to Molbeck Mutual EMS. 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

0: Apple County is 2 Ilian. 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

0: 121 Central. Okay, so that's the second time. Mail was obtained.
1: 21, can you repeat?
0: Guys, that's the second time he was detained.

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0: I'll be providing one courtesy transport to 720 Tracy Street and Utica Star Mileage when ready.
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0: Stay out 28. Village Eric Murray. New York Raj, King George Robert, 4212, KGR 4212.
1: Twenty 49.

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0: 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Please show me en route back to the village.
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0: Sector 1820. Who's there, bud? And 20, post car's tied up. Start towards Stewart's in Middleville, suspicious person. Caller states a male was in the bathroom and she found drug paraphernalia in there after he left. He's still in the store sitting in the booth, a neon yellow and green shirt, also has a backpack with him. He's a white male with red hair.
1: Copy, I'm on 20, I'll have that right now.
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0: You can show me clear from this location and I'll be en route to the area of 44 Herkimer Street for a follow-up of the same.

0: Sector 1225.
1: You can show me clear from this location, and I'll be en route to 44 Herkimer Street, Middleville, for a follow-up on the same.
0: Yeah, received. Are you able to start towards Stewart's in Middleville on your way for that suspicious person I gave the other car?
1: Copy.
0: Did you copy the particulars of it?
1: Negative. Can you give me just the particulars?
0: All right, they had a male use a bath and they found drug paraphernalia in there. He's still in the bathroom. A green and yellow neon shirt. And a white male with a red hair. Correction, he's still in a booth in the store there.
1: At Stewart's Middleville, correct?
0: Yeah, correct.
1: Copy, I'll be in route.
2: 1820 Central, you can disregard 25. I'm familiar with this male, I know who it is.
0: I receive.
1: 25, I copy direct.
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2: 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Rod, you checked the bridge on Steel Creek on West Main. I had a report of several kids climbing over the fence. 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
0: 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It's a male and female yelling, unknown if it's physical.
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0: 1D20.
1: Last name is going to be Bitliff, Boy, Ida, Nora, Tom, Lincoln, Ida, Frank, Frank. First name is going to be Andrew, common spelling. Middle initial is going to be F for Frank. Date of birth is going to be 11-18-1989.

0: Seth, 1020.
1: Go on.
0: Yeah, you secure?
1: Yeah, I'm worried about 5 out of Frankfurt. See if they want
0: to. Yeah, check. Seth, 401.
2: 401.
0: A landline for 505.
1: Central, any mileage?
0: 1021.
1: 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I'll be out with Sheriff Harmon.
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1: Copy, negative
0: 9. Said if possible, turn himself in.
1: Yeah, I'll try.
0: Yeah, 21-10.

0: 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You can show me clear for my last location, and I'll be back out with the caller.
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1: 20 to 28, you trying to reach me?
0: That's affirm, you all set up there?
1: What's your location?
0: 5S.
1: Yeah, I'll be off that, thank you.
0: Copy.
2: 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Hudson County 2 Movac EMS 204 Jim Street for a 78-year-old male semi-responsive weakness. Repeating to Movac EMS 204 Jim Street, Town of German Flats, 78-year-old male semi-responsive weakness, 2115.
3: 2-1, you going to be clear?
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0: Caller on this track to welfare is going to be recontacting the child in the city of Utica. If you could turn the

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0: Herkimer County 2 East Herkimer, MOVAC, left assist, Valley Residential, 161 Valley Drive, room 116 for a 91-year-old female following negative injuries. Repeating, 2 East Herkimer, MOVAC, left assist, Valley Residential, 161 Valley Drive, room 116 for a 91-year-old female following negative injuries, 2121.
1: East Herkimer acknowledging.
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0: Strickler County, 2 East Strickler. East Strickler, Strickler County.
1: Kirkland County's on.
0: Well, that can cancel. It's just a little bit.
1: See Kirkland County to 61. Did you copy?
0: 61 with 361 with the answer. Roger.
1: 2129.

0: 181 Central, traffic stop.
1: Go ahead, 1821.
0: Yeah, it's 805 at Furnace Street, Sioux Little Falls, with a gray Ford Escape with a temp tag. All bud.
1: 2132.
2: 1829 Central, traffic stop, New York.
1: Go ahead.
2: I'm on Newport Road, Town of Schuyler, closest cross, Cosby Manor Road. It's an obstructed New York tag. I can't read it all day.
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0: 23 Howard Street, passive burglar in progress. Caller can see on his camera a subject trying to break into his vehicle. About 2138. We're on a second car.
1: That's permanent.
0: Central 1D21.
1: 21, I copy, I'll be in room.
0: 2139.
2: Yeah.

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1: Just a female with a backpack, and there appears to be another vehicle that pulled into his driveway. 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He saw it on his camera. He's not home.

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1: New York Red is going to be George Edward Adams, 8475 GEA, 8475A. You can show me clear.
0: Clear 2142.
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0: Romeo 169, just off Route 5, Little Falls, Lynn, near Gretsch, Lincoln Town, Charles, 8493, LTC, 8493.
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1: 205.
0: Yeah, 310 North Prospect. Caller's in apartment 310. She can hear the subject in apartment 410 banging on the floor. Unsure if she's fallen on what the problem is. The female that lives in apartment 410 is an 86 female.
1: Copy.

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0: We have the fire department respond to our location. We're making contact with the team. Just falling down.
1: 3C, we're going to start it.
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0: Herkimer County 2, Herkimer MOVAC, evaluation requested, 315 North Prospect Street, apartment 410 for a female fallen. Repeating, Herkimer MOVAC, evaluation requested, 315 North Prospect Street, apartment 410, 2213. MOVAC acknowledging 2213. Herkimer, you're acknowledging 2213. Can you contact the center?
1: Southwest.
0: 2213.

0: Kokomo County 2, Cedarville, Richfield Springs investigation in the area of 663 State Route 28, Town of Columbia, for an odor of gas in the area. Repeating to Cedarville, Richfield Springs investigation in the area of 663 State Route 28, Town of Columbia, for an odor of gas in the area. 2215.
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0: Herkimer County 2, Frankfurt Center, Conco, EMS, 215 Wildwood Ridge, 87-year-old male fallen outside with a leg injury. Repeating to Frankfurt Center, Conco, EMS, 215 Wildwood Ridge, 87-year-old male fallen outside with a leg injury, 2226.
1: Herkimer County, Frankfurt Center, Carolina, acknowledged.
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0: 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Was the caller a passerby, or are they in the area somewhere?
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0: Where is he?
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0: Show Cedarville units and Richfield Spring units clear from this location. We are unable to locate a gas leak. The building's been checked out and it's clear.
1: 2317.
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1: 620.

0: Central 303.
1: 303.
0: Can you start over towards 5S along the bike trail? It's just before the bridge over the creek. There's a male on the phone, unsure quite what his problem is. He's not making any sense. Give me a check to welfare. We don't have a description of him yet. Looks like if you're headed west on 5S, he's going to be just before the bridge over the creek on 5S and the bike trail.
1: Down past soccer field.
0: Oh, yeah, he's on the bike trail, but he's just off of 5S.
1: Copy.
0: Yeah, he's right at Fulmer Creek and 5S right in that area, but he's on the bike trail.
1: 3-2.

0: Central, Herc 1. Were you able to locate that subject for the earlier welfare check at the intel?
1: That's affirmative.
0: Well, we just had him on the phone. He's on the bike trail over in Mohawk. How did you make out with him?
1: We were all set with him. No need for 941.
0: I received. There might be this time. Okay, thank you.

0: Central 1D 28.
1: 28.
0: Now, what's your location?
1: I'm in the village of Herkimer.
0: You start toward 5S at the bridge to Fulmer Creek. This is 303, and I checked the welfare. We had a male, appears to be under the influence of drugs. I called Rambling on the phone and said, check the welfare. We're not quite sure what's going on with him.
1: Received, I'll be right over.
2: 303.
0: 23. Oh, the individual. 2337. 302, that was, I believe, the same individual we had checked the welfare at Herkimer earlier.
2: Copy. I'm right under the bridge.
0: Tracy, the 5S or the bike trail bridge?
2: Bike trail.
0: Received. Could you copy that?
1: 28, I copy direct.
0: 2337.

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0: 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I'll be clear.
1: 2341.

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0: 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I'm driving.
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1: 1-8-2-0.
0: Be paired up with 2-8 for the overnight. I'll be driving.
1: 0-3.

0: 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Central, go ahead.
1: Yeah, server Centaur, shield 1352.
0: This is 06.
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0: I can change a little false EMS. Eric, we're coming to you, Little Falls, EMS 759 East Monroe Street, apartment 115. We're a 67-year-old female, tachycardia. Eric, we're coming to you, repeating to Little Falls, EMS 759 East Monroe Street, apartment 115. We're a 67-year-old female, tachycardia, 103.
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0: Respond over to 205 West German Apartment 2, see Randy. He believes someone came into his apartment and stole his cell phone.
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0: Are these males or females?
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0: You can show me that with both of them.
1: 307. What's the location?

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0: Not at this time.
1: Where is she?

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1: Third 1820.
0: Yeah, with a temp tags unreadable. It'll be on a dark and color Audi. We'll be there out 5, close across to me, Gun Club.
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0: Do you have a key holder on file?
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1: him? I'll wait a minute.
0: 36.

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1: Yep, go ahead, right, Sarah.
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0: McKinney to Rick and Mobile back EMS in town, 227 North Washington, room 107 for 68-year-old male chest pain. Repeating, McKinney to Rick and Mobile back EMS, the in town motel, 227 North Washington Street, room 107, 68-year-old male chest pain. 7-1. 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

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Brandon Summers called, stated there's a truck with a trailer in the parking lot. They have a parade there today.

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0: 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US 20 westbound Plainfield. We have a New York King Mary Nora 574797. KMN 4797.
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0: 602 Central. Got it set up.
1: Go ahead.
0: Yeah, on West State Street with Lincoln. Actually, Lincoln 1119. Oh, well. Lincoln, actually, Lincoln 1119.
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0: Copy. He also notified DOT of guardrail damage at the 5SE Sound on ramp near Dyke Road. Doesn't need to be taken care of today.
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1: Is the door open? 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
0: Disabled vehicle intersection of 167 South and Albany Street. 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
1: Repeat.

Eric McKay 2, Frankfurt, MOVAC, EMS 508, 3rd Ave Extension, Frankfurt. 74-year-old male, shortness of breath, requesting a silent run. Eric McKay, you're repeating to Frankfurt, MOVAC, EMS 508, 3rd Ave Extension, Frankfurt. 74-year-old male, shortness of breath, requesting a silent run. 1048.

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22 Frankfurt, MOVAC EMS. 310 3rd Ave, Village, for 57-year-old male, altered mental status to baseline. Repeating, Hookler, 22 Frankfurt, MOVAC EMS. 310 3rd Ave, in the Village of Frankfurt, for a 57-year-old male, altered mental status to his baseline. 1116.

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0: 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He advises the male has gone inside. He's sitting at the first bench in the store talking to himself.
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0: 1141.

Herkimer County to Hillian EMS. Herkimer County to Hillian EMS at 10 Rand Street for a 3-year-old female lethargic with fever conditions for a couple days. Repeating to Hillian EMS at 10 Rand Street, 3-year-old female lethargic, fever conditions for a couple days, 1143.

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1: They're acknowledging at 11:43.
0: County 602 and route.
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1: Central.
0: 601's got one in custody. I'll be transporting momentarily. Give you a mileage on that.
1: 361 in custody, 1147.
2: Central.
1: Central.
2: You just saw me clear from that arrest. It's back in service.
1: 1148.
0: 601 Central.
1: Central.
0: I got those miles for you. It's going to be 3856. 3856. One female. Custody.
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Sycamore County 2 Frankfurt, Movac, EMS, 205 First Ave, apartment number 1 in the village. 41-year-old female with difficulty breathing. Repeating, Sycamore County 2 Frankfurt, Movac, EMS, 205 First Ave, apartment number 1. 41-year-old female, difficulty breathing. 149.

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0: it's going to be Shiley Lusk, 315-272-7155, 315-272-7155, regarding a check to welfare and Skyler / custody issue.
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2: Are you able to clear to assist the fire department at an EMS call?
1: 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We'll be clear momentarily. Where are we going?
2: It's going to be at number 10 Rand Street. 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

0: Central 208 complaint. Respond to 238 King Street, 238 King Street, meet Sherry Motes out in a white Hyundai. States her granddaughter, Nevaeh, is in that house. It's been missing for a couple days.
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1: AC-1206. Central. Central. I'll be in service covering for 100 Post, shift 1352. 1829 is going to be covering 403. 1207.

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0: 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Caller states, Joseph is at the residence tearing up the house. He has a handgun with him. Try and get further out of the caller.
1: 6, copy. 3, I copy. I'm calling from 9.
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0: 3, Steve, 12-12.
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0: 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The male and the grandmother, Maria, should be the only people in the house at this current time. Maria is not answering her phone anymore.
1: Pick up. Central. Be clear, arrest processing, courtesy transport back to the residence. Mileage is the same.
0: 1214.

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1: 1216.
0: 401 Central, any further log contact to that female party?
1: Negative.
0: Okay.
1: Maria won't answer her phone according to the caller. The caller's not at the location currently.
0: Great, Steve. If you have a phone number on file from Maria, can you try to contact her?
1: Affirmative, 1216. Central 501.
0: 501.
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0: Affirmative, 420 is the north side. Repeating to Alien, EMS in 90 Grove Street, 77-year-old female, very confused, unable to function, been out of hospital for about a week, 1225.
2: Copy. Who would you like as the contact for the sergeant on duty to contact for negotiation?
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0: We're on with SP United Desk. They're requesting someone on the scene there. 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
1: Central 1D28 or 1D26. If there's a unit not on the scene, can you shut down Walls Bush at Ferguson?
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0: Herkimer County to Mosaic, EMS Trillion. Herkimer County to Mosaic, EMS for Ilian at 90 Grove Street, their village, for a 77-year-old female, very confused, unable to function. Repeating to Mosaic, EMS for Ilian, 90 Grove Street, their village, 77-year-old female, very confused, unable to function at 1231.
1: Mosaic acknowledges.
0: Mosaic acknowledging at 1231.
2: Acknowledging, we have any idea what the nature is?
0: Just stand by. That was a standby call, if you could.
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0: McCoy County, the Alien EMS. County, the Alien EMS at 95 East North Street for a 19-year-old female general illness. Repeating, Alien EMS, 95 East North Street, 19-year-old female general illness, 1242.
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1: He's on, Car 1.
0: Be advised, we have Wall Street shut down at the firehouse. We also have Wall Street shut down at Brown Road.
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0: Clear County to Mobeck, EMS. Berkeley County to Mobeck, EMS 17, West Bofford Avenue, Dollarsville, for an 82-year-old female possible stroke. Repeating to Mobeck, EMS 17, West Bofford Avenue, Dollarsville, 82-year-old female possible stroke. 1248.
1: County Mobeck acknowledges, you can show 621 en route.
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0: 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Repeating, Herkimer County 2, Cedarville and Molec, EMS 584, Spoon Road, Tonawanda. 370-year-old male, actively seizing, 1258.
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0: 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County, stand.
1: Does the state police need us to take over the road closure on Walsh, Bush, and Ferguson? If they do, we can handle that for them.
0: Stand by.

0: Franklin County, Frankfurt Center.
1: Go ahead.
0: Please said that if you're willing, they'd be glad to have you.
1: Yes, I will send a unit over there ASAP.
0: Receipt 1302.

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1: 473, be advised. South side, second story window, next to the chimney.
0: Recently.
1: Subject appears to be wearing a black sweatshirt.
0: Appreciate you, have eyes on him right now.
1: Negative, he moved the curtain and then put it back.
0: Appreciate you.

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0: 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Repeating to Mobeck and East Herkimer, Valley Residential Services, room 116. 82-year-old female, head injury from a fall, 1324.
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0: acknowledging 1325.

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0: Oscar 3, he's on the phone. You got something for him, I would write.
1: 2-3, there's family at Ferguson and Wells Bush. If the elderly female needs to go somewhere.
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0: Just to advise you, I have a custody exchange pending.
1: Received, where do they want to have it?
0: 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She's called multiple times to arrange. 514 4th Ave. I got the number when you're ready.
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0: 1504. Also, we're going to send down a name and number for the next cleared party.

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1: Central.
0: All Frankfurt units are clear from Welsh Bush. Be advised, I'm en route to the Herkimer County Fairgrounds to meet with the caller for that custody exchange.
1: Very safe. I'll be sending another name and number down for 406, or will matter.
0: Very safe.
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1: 609 to Herkimer County, so south at wind.
2: They're at wind at 1527.
0: 27.

Central 1D21, debris in the roadway. Coming in the area of 2607, State Route 28, Terminus Flats, 2607, State Route 28, Terminus Flats, Bag of Mulch in the roadway.

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0: 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I've already disregarded 1D21.
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0: 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I'm covering 401 South along with 21.
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0: Aver.
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1: 303,
2: I was in Washington. 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
0: 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Clear of any malls, I'm clear.
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Herkimer County, Herkimer, Movec, EMS 200 North Prospect Street, Apartment B, as in boy, 33-year-old male, chest pain, repeating to Herkimer, Movec, EMS at 200 North Prospect Street, Apartment B, 33-year-old male with chest pain, 1652.

0: 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Both units now at the 2154 Albany Road. All for check on manners. 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
3: 303.
2: Are you available for domestic?
3: What do you got?
2: 12 South Otsego Street, apartment 2, 12 South Otsego. First, as the caller states that Michael put hands on Emily. He since left.
3: 360, start another incident.
2: 360-1704. Central 1D29, domestic.
3: Go ahead.
2: 12 South Otsego Street, apartment 2, Mohawk. 12 South Otsego Street, apartment 2 in Mohawk. Versus a caller states that there was a physical domestic between a Michael Marquette and an Emily Dowley.
3: Copy. Central. Myself and 6 are out on alternate roads for a check of welfare. I'll advise you in America.
2: 36, 1705.

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0: 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Are you clear?
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0: It's going to be 2154 Albany Road. Can you dispatch EMS for transport for the land?
1: Larry, do you have a nature?
0: Withdrawals from alcohol.
1: Larry, 1707.

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1: EMS.
0: 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EMS transfer. Berkmer County to Edwards. Frankfort Police Department is requesting an EMS transfer 2154 Albany Road in Frankfort. Repeating, 2154 Albany Road, transfer request 1708.

0: 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Do you have any more information on this transfer?
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1: County 64, same traffic.
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0: 52 North William Street, 52 North William Street, see Brianna Barhouse. States that a James that lives there may hit her. She feels unsafe at the residence. Unknown if there's any staff there.

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1: Steve Clark, it's Central.
0: Great, I'm on West. I'll get onto West Main and come east way. Can you give me a description of those two males on the bikes again?
1: Male on the blue bike is wearing a jean jacket. Male on the other bike is wearing a black shirt.

0: 10 to William.
1: William.
0: I'll be clear and available. Negative area checked at this point.
1: 3P, 1755.

0: Central 201, 208. Check the welfare. Caller reporting a male walking in the middle of the roadway on South Washington Street. The male made a comment to our caller that he was going to harm himself. A white male wearing a brown tan coat, currently in front of the Burunda, and this time believed to be on the South Washington Street side, though.
1: 201 copy.

0: Turquoise. 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He's now at South Main and Mohawk Street.
1: Okay.

0: 2 0 1 to Central.
1: Central.
0: Is that caller going to be just a passerby?
1: That's affirmative.
0: Received. Are they standing by or no?
1: The male is across from the VFW. Our caller appears to be following him.
0: Received.
1: 1758.

0: 1D29, sir.
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0: I'll be clear of that. The Mustang 26 can remain on.
1: Race 6758.

Herkimer units. The caller is going to be in a GMC Sierra following that mail. He's now going past the barbershop.

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0: Central 201, checking your status.
1: 201 is Central. And that was uncooperative. However, I'm going to be out at the budget end with him.
0: Sorry, Steve. 1805.

0: 182-6 Central is clear.
1: 2-6, you're clear, 1805.
2: Two zero eight to 201. 205 gonna be out with you. 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
0: Setting down a name and number 4225's attention. Are you safe? 18-12.

赞助支持我。就这样。That individual that's calling 3225 keeps calling the center and hanging up. Are you kidding?

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1: Control.
0: I attempted contact with Shepler. Left the voicemail for him.
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0: Central 602.
1: 602, go ahead.
0: Are you able to respond to Fulton County, 138 Kaiser Lake Road, believed to be the town of Oppenheim? It's a male threatening to harm himself and others.
1: Do you have an address up there?
0: 138 Kaiser Lake Road. 138 Kaiser Lake Road.
1: Received, I'll be
0: in route. En route, 1820. The Fulton County cars have a 4-5 ETA, 45 minute.
1: Received.
0: 1821.

0: 504 Central. It's 602, needs another car. One of us can head that way until SCRS or Fulton County.
1: Central 602.
2: 602, go ahead.
1: Little Falls is inquiring if you'd like one of their cars to start that way.
2: No, I got it. Countdown. We're going to be in off the wind on the 941.
1: Receive. You're going to be en route to wind with a 941. Just advise when you are en route and we'll notify Fulton.

0: Central, 201.
1: 201.
0: Nicholas recontacted, also the other party of his complaint contacted as well. Sending down both numbers.
1: Repeat.
0: 1826.

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1: Central.
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1: We're clear, 1830.

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1: Central.
0: I'm going to be en route to wind 941.
1: You're now to the wind 1834.

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0: Okay. 324 South Main Street, unknown apartment. Nicholas Shuffler called again. He was arguing with a female in the background. Disconnected.
1: Repeat.
0: 18 47.

0: Central 501.
1: 501.
0: Sending out a name and number in regards to a complaint.
1: Received.
0: 1849. Central 1827. 1849. Central 1827. 1820 neighbor dispute. Two forty five Brewer Road, Ton of Columbia. I think Joel Sharon on the line with a neighbor dispute. We're on the line attempting further. Central 20, that'll be the neighbor's dispute over loggers dropping trees over the property line.
1: Copy.
0: Thank you.

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2: 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It'll be a long driveway before that other address.
1: Copy.
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0: 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I'm going to be in that for a remainder.
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1: Go ahead.
0: Are you able to make your way over to 171 Concord Drive, Town of Schuyler? 171 Concord Drive, Town of Schuyler. Tracy Krause contacted stating that she's having abdominal pain, but is also noting that her boyfriend is being mean to her.
1: Copy.
0: Would you like a second unit?
1: I'll be all set.
0: Erase 1855.
1: United Central, do you have EMS coming our way?
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0: Perfect, thank you. 1856.
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1: Remainder, I'll be 401 North.
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Repeating, Cedarville, West Winfield, EMS 268, Ryder Road, Litchfield. 85-year-old male, general on this. 1858.

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0: You guys all set?
1: Affirmative.
0: Great. Acknowledging, 8259.
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0: 77, driver with a full crew, 1900.

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0: 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Shoot 30.
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I'll be in service, Ghost 400, Shield 4928. 1917.

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1: Route the wind, 1930. Can you check 05 near the Ilium Bridge, possibly underneath the train tracks? Or correction, under the bridge at the train tracks there? 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There is a known camp there as well.
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0: I'll be out with King Nora Frank, 1657 KNF, 1657. I'm on State Route 28 near Castle Road.
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0: Inquiring where, correction, what 532's car is that he just called out with.
1: Using unit 504.
0: Tracy, we thought he was 503. We'll change it. 1951.

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